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3: Donnie, when I say The Grudge, what do you think of?
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3: Uh-huh, she's scary, isn't she?
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3: Well, I kind of think about you when I say the words The Grudge, because I feel like you hold them. Hold them near and dear to your heart.
4: To the day I die. I want my friends to have notes handwritten from me in my coffin with your name on it. So when you're coming up there to view me, you just pull it. And then I just open it up and I go, I'm still mad. That's all I want. I'm still mad. I'm holding the grudge and I can't help it. I try to be better, but I hold a grudge. You don't hold a grudge?
3: I don't hold a grudge. Let us know if you hold a grudge or if you're easy to let things go. Hit us up in the DMs right there on the Pop Crush app.
4: I'd hold a grudge before I'd hold the door open for you.

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1: Look like your mom or your dad?
2: 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How about you?
1: Oh, I'm a spitting image of my dad. 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I'm a spitting image of the man.
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1: This, it might be irrational, but so do you like doing dishes? Like that is either here or there. Do you like doing dishes that you're vibe?
2: No. I mean, it's not particularly my favorite at all.
1: Yeah.
2: You?
1: I hate it. Luckily, in this new apartment of mine, I have dishwashers. So yay, level up.
2: Woo-hoo. But
1: I hate doing silverware so much that as long as I'm single, I just only use plastic silverware. So, like, I buy plastic silverware all the time because I'm afraid. Oh, here's the real part. I'm afraid to wash the knives because I'm afraid I'm going to cut myself.
2: Okay, well, that's an irrational fear. And also a real fear that you should probably pay attention to is, like, when you have guests over, please get, like, just one little thing of a couple of spoons, a fork, a knife, just for the guest. And I say that because my friend dated Spork Guy for a really long time, and we made fun of him often. So like those, don't like, be Spork Guy.
1: Was it like Wendy's or Sonic that had those like plastic sporks?
2: Yeah, Wendy's.
1: Yes.
2: Don't be Spork Guy, okay?
1: That's a whole nother, like, I thought about that too. I was like, if I ever have a date over, but see, here lately I've been buying these Walmart ones that are, they're leftover from America's 250, so they're like red, white, and blue. And so, like, could you imagine? It's like December and I have a date over and I'm like, hey, eat your lasagna. You want red, white, or blue fork? Like, what are you feeling? What are you vibing with today?
2: Your freedom, your choice.
1: Yes,
2: literally. Now.
1: Well, I'm proud to be an American, where at least I know I can choose what color fork I want.

0: Hot Crush Nights.
1: Why is cracking an egg so hard?
2: Are you making a joke?
1: No, like these shells, they've lost their like toughness. So you literally just go to crack an egg and then it's like everything cracks and you have 14 shells and you're a little, I'm just trying to make a breakfast sandwich without crunch.
2: You know what? Stop working out, okay? Because that doesn't happen to any of the other people out here. I'm talking about myself.
1: You don't have trouble cracking it every time. Well, either it won't crack, you're banging it against the side of the thing, and you're like, what is there, an actual chicken in there? And then you feel bad, but then you go and hit it once too hard, and then it cracks everywhere.
2: Nope. Cracking jokes, cracking eggs. Got it down. Just a

0: Jam to Pop Crush.
1: You ever feel bad, like on the weekends, when you tell your friends you just want to stay home?
2: Donnie, I can't do it. And then I feel bad on Monday morning because I'm just exhausted.
1: Yeah. Well, my friends, like, I'm like, guys, I want to stay home. And they're like,
3: yeah, why don't you stay here? Come out with us.
1: And then all of them, like, swarm text me. And then I feel guilty. It's like, if I tell you I want to stay home tonight because I'm tired of going out and drinking, let me stay home, people.
2: But you're so fun. So I kind of see why they want to drag you out. But I'm proud of you for not caving.
1: I caved every time.
2: I knew you did.
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4: 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Lauren Staff, Donna Meacham, Pop Crush Nights. I found something that I desperately want, and I don't know why I want it. 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
1: 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We're getting into it. Stick with us.
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1: What is something you like? You thought it would taste nasty, but it doesn't.
2: Bananas.
1: What's so funny that you said that? Because I bought this banana bread creamer.
2: Ooh, yeah.
1: And like everybody, my mom and my sister, I was like, oh my God, guys, we all love banana bread. We have, and they were all like, ew, banana nut creamer in your coffee. I was like, yeah, doesn't that sound amazing? And they were like, no, that sounds terrible. And I was like, oh no, it sounds amazing, right? It's amazing.
2: Well, is it? Yeah.
1: Amazing. It tastes like a banana nut loaf, like you're chewing one. And we're not chewing it because like that's just the coffee ground.
2: I was like that's old coffee and you need to do better.
1: Mm-hmm. Yeah. So something you like, you thought would taste nasty. Is like, I was like listening to my parents. How weird. And then turns out they were wrong. I was right.
2: Banana cream dreams.

0: Well, it does, but it's also the latest self-care trend, and I know it sounds extreme and gross, but it's awesome. So get this. Bed rotting, you just lay in bed for long periods of time. You can binge Netflix, you can eat snacks, you can stare at the ceiling. The only rule is that you just have to lay down and rot.
1: You know what? 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
1: Can we talk about something? Goldfish is the nastiest snack on the planet.
2: What?
1: Goldfish are nasty. I don't know what they are. They're just Cheez-Its in goldfish form, right?
2: Yeah, and they're delicious.
1: Which is nasty. Which is weird because I love cheese. Hate Cheez-Its. Hey! Oh! I'm angry right now thinking about cheese.
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1: Donnie, when you think about big numbers, do you think lotto?
2: No, I think about credit score.
1: Oh, yeah, that's a good one. Yeah. Well, I've got a third to add. All right, this is a big number. It's the number to me and you. It's 1-888-900-5217. It's a big number and you should call it. 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
3: Stressed about emails.
4: It's Donnie. Lauren, do you like pressure when you're writing an email? Do you think about it? Do you delete? Do you start over? Are you like, oh my gosh, it needs to sound perfect?
5: Yeah, and the thing that I really struggle with is always the subject line. Like, I just want to be like, hey, hi, but that's not an official subject.
3: Yeah, you can't be like, hey, girl. Like,
5: that's not, but you, to my boss.
3: Yeah. A new study says that average employee spends 11 hours a week drafting emails. And you know what? That seems real. I'm stressing about it too.
5: Yeah, no, I think 11 hours is actually on the low end. You guys are fiercely writing. I'm proud of you.
3: Yeah, should pay us overtime for just drafting emails.

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1: 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In the middle of the night. Do you want to know what one of my favorite snacks is?
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1: Yeah.
2: What are you waiting? Sweetie, how about you taking a Prevacid?
1: Okay, well, maybe I am. And I'm also roasting marshmallows over top of my stove in the kitchen sometimes. I know, it's weird, right?
2: You're going to burn your house down.
1: Probably. And also, I'm going to burn people's minds when I tell them what other people are roasting that's actually, you know, maybe a little good for you. Stay with us.
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0: 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We had, and they were all like, ew, banana nut creamer in your coffee? I was like, yeah, doesn't that sound amazing? And they were like, no, that sounds terrible. And I was like, but no, it sounds amazing, right? It's amazing.
1: Well, is it? Yeah.
0: Amazing. It tastes like a banana nut loaf, like you're chewing one. And well, not chewing it because like that's just the coffee grounds.
1: I was like, that's old coffee, and you need to do better.
0: Mm-hmm. Yeah. So something you like you thought would taste nasty is like I was like listening to my parents. How weird! And then turns out they were wrong. I was right.
1: Banana cream dreams.

0: Have you heard of the hugging robbers? 1-888-900-5217. If you have heard of the hugging robbers, you are first to the news. All right, so there is a new robbery tactic. You need to be paying attention. If somebody comes up to you in public and you don't know them and they offer a hug, don't do it because they could be robbing you.
1: Yeah, knee them in the balls. That's what you do. No. First of all, if some random person's coming up to hug me, no. My family didn't even do this as a kid. Don't come up and hug me. Randomly hug me. Ooh, creepy.
0: Stranger danger.
1: Literally.

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1: Pop Crush Nights, Lauren Snap, Donnie Meacham, and I text like a grandmother. That's right, one finger swipe in the whole time I'm sending any type of text message. Here is where I am grinding my teeth over something.
2: Okay.
1: So Gen Alpha, which is the youths that are now coming up, they're saying that we text in full sentences in school, and that should be left at the school. They do not want to see any type of like punctuation. They don't want to see any type of uppercase text. I can't stand this. I have to send you a full text with punctuation.
2: Oh, yeah, but I text like my grandma. I don't respond because she's dead.
1: Oh, ghost.
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15: Mostly clear tonight, low in the low 70s, a little more cloud cover tomorrow with a few scattered thunderstorms popping up in the late afternoon. High 93, will be a little breezy through the day again. Scattered showers and thunderstorms on Thursday, otherwise partly cloudy with our high in the low 90s. From the Georgia Weather Net, I'm meteorologist KJ Allen.

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5: Yeah, it's mainly clear in the low 70s this morning. We'll head into the low 90s later today. Enough moisture back in for just an isolated late afternoon storm. Mostly sunny, scattered showers, low 90s Thursday. Partly sunny, more afternoon rain, low 90s on Friday. From the Georgia Weather Net, I'm meteorologist James.

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0: 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It's Wednesday, September 9th, 2026. Hello, J-Bo.
2: Good day, sir.
0: Hello, Kenny.
3: Hi.
0: Hi, Heather.
4: Hey.
0: Got a message here. I'm scratching my head over this one.
5: Hey, guys. This is Michonne calling from Jonesboro, Arkansas.
0: Love Michonne. We've heard from Michonne a bunch.
2: Yes, sir.
5: I just had to call you guys and let you know. So I barbecued for Labor Day. And I woke up at 4 o'clock. Well, my kids woke me up at 4 o'clock this morning to come in the living room, in the dining room, and they're in there eating barbecue at 4 o'clock this morning.
0: 4 o'clock in the morning.
2: Listen, there's never a wrong time to eat barbecue.
0: Well, and also, I'm sure they were dreaming about the wonderful meal that Dad made.
2: Of course.
0: And it's like, well, let me go get some of that. It's in the fridge.
5: They just tickled me so pink. I just had to call and let you guys know. Talk to you later. Bye.
2: Okay. Bye.
0: Well, hey, thanks for letting us know that. You know, it brings me back to a different time. I used to work for a radio show, and we would get deliveries like barbecue spreads, Italian dinners.
2: Same.
0: It would just show up, and it would be like 6 o'clock in the morning. Mm-hmm. They'd be set up, and I loved every second of it.
2: Yeah, I didn't say no. I mean, when I became an adult, that's when I started eating ice cream for breakfast. I'm like, what rules?
0: Yeah, right.
2: Eat whatever you want, whenever you want, unless your parents say otherwise.
0: Right. Yes, Kenny.
3: There's something about, like, the social construct of breakfast and when you're supposed to eat it that gets to me. Like, on a weekend, if I wake up at 11:30 or 12 and I'm in the mood for breakfast food, I won't get it because I don't want to be judged by the person I order it from.
2: Are you kidding me?
3: Like...
2: I could be 2 o'clock in the afternoon. If that's the first meal of the day and I want breakfast, I'm going to order breakfast. I do not care.
0: Well, that's a confident person right there.
2: Do not care.
0: Kenny, what's going on? Do you want to take some sort of a class or something?
2: French toast and egg me, please.
3: Yes. I just feel like the diner's going to be like, what were you doing last
0: night? You're lazy.
4: It's a diner. That's what they do. Yeah. Breakfast all day.
2: Thank you. That's their whole thing.
4: That's why I love diners, because breakfast food is my favorite food. I would eat that for every single meal.
2: It's like, come on.
0: Are you okay with barbecue in the morning?
4: Oh, I'll have it. I'm fine with it if it's there. I love barbecue. I actually have a friend who doesn't like breakfast foods. I was with her the other day. It was like 9 in the morning. She was eating a steak Caesar salad for breakfast. I was like, okay.
0: Good for her.
4: Yeah.
2: Besides, give me a brisket and some eggs. What's the problem with
4: there
2: that?
4: There you go.
0: All right. So your kids are doing just fine,
2: yeah,
0: Michonne.
2: Yeah, they're fine. Yeah.
4: They're all right.
2: They're doing great, actually.
0: And if you want to invite us over next time for the barbecue, I might find a way to get there. It sounds delightful. Now I'm starving. Okay, listen. We've got a whole lot going on today, a lot to get to. Also, we love making sure you have our phone number. We cannot give it away enough. 877-RADIO-TJ. Put that number in your phone. Use it, just like Michonne did. That's how he left that message. It came in a little later in the day. Yesterday, you know, probably struck him on the drive home. Oh, I should call and let him know my kids were eating barbecue at 4 a.m. Yes, of course. 877-RADIO-TJ. You'll either catch your voicemail or hopefully you'll catch us in the studio. We just hope to hear from you soon, and hopefully we can get you on the show. You're the best part of the show. Are you guys ready to do this?
2: Yes, sir.
0: Here we go.

0: 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This is the TJ Show. Love getting your voicemails. We've got this one waiting for us here.
1: Hey guys, it's Sherry from Colorado Springs again.
0: Oh, I remember Sherry.
2: What's up?
0: She's amazing.
1: I had mentioned to you that I had to eat a piece of raw liver twice a day for 2 weeks.
0: Yes, she called. And she mentioned that she got a prescription for raw liver. Her doctor, I don't know, what was it, iron?
2: She was anemic, yeah.
0: Yeah, and so she said it was very funny. She'd walk into the butcher and say, well, this is my prescription.
1: Mm-hmm. So I didn't know if you even heard that one, but...
0: Oh, no, we heard it. I've been thinking about it.
2: We did.
0: Has that stuck with you ever since?
2: I've been thinking about liver and onions, but not. I don't want to eat it raw.
0: No.
2: But
0: no.
2: I'm past due for a good liver.
0: Yeah, have you had liver?
2: Are you kidding me? Listen, growing up, I love cube steak, but cube steak... and liver have the same smell when it's cooking. Because growing up, my grandmother, I would come home from school, my grandmother would make cube steak, and I'm like, oh my gosh, I'm so excited for cube steak. And then at times, I'd walk in, same smell. I'd walk over to the kitchen, see what she's cooking. It was liver and onions.
0: Yeah.
2: So I was always deceived when she would make liver and onions.
0: But
2: so,
0: you like it.
2: As a kid, no. As an adult, I do now.
0: Okay, good. Yeah, I ate liver by accident one time. I ordered, I asked for the specials, right? And they told me, they're like, you should try the foie gras. And I go, oh, okay, well, that sounds interesting. I had no idea what it was. And I ordered this thing, and it tastes great. And I go, okay, cool. Well, what is that?
3: You don't want to know.
0: Well, the girl that I was with afterwards was like, do you know what you just ate? I said, no, I don't. And she told me, and it's a horrible thing. Like, how they get it is really cruel, and I've never eaten it since. It has something to do with geese and force feeding. It's a real terrible thing. Unnecessary. Like, there's plenty of other options. And I said, well, why didn't you tell me that? She was like, well, I didn't want to ruin your vibe. I said, well, my vibe's ruined.
2: Yeah, it's ruined.
0: Now.
2: Yeah, thanks.
1: I wanted to ask your listeners, what is the weirdest thing that you've ever eaten in your life?
0: Well, I guess for me, that was the one I just said.
1: And see what they say. Anyway, thank you. You have a great day, guys.
0: Okay, thank you, Sherry. No, I think that's a great question. What's the weirdest thing you've ever eaten? J-Bo?
2: What's the thing called when the duck is stuck inside of the turkey?
3: Oh, turducken.
2: Yeah, I had that as a child for Thanksgiving one year, and my aunt served it up, and
3: And there's a chicken in there, too.
2: Oh, yeah, no boy, duck. No.
0: Is it, like, multiple
2: like
0: birds?
3: Yeah, so you get the turkey, and
0: right.
3: then you stuff it with the duck, because that's the next smaller, and then the chicken.
2: It feels so inappropriate.
3: I worked in a deli. We used to sell them all the time.
0: It feels wrong.
3: And it feels wrong. There's a layer of stuffing in between each.
2: It's a whole lot of violation going on.
3: Yeah,
0: and it's also, like, you know those little dolls where you, like, you pull one off, and then there's the next one?
3: The Russian nesting dolls?
0: Yes.
2: Yeah.
0: Kenny, what about you?
4: When I was younger, a grown-up paid me $5 to eat a pig's eyeball at
0: a pig roast.
4: It was not enjoyable.
0: I'm concerned for you.
4: $5 was cool.
0: Is that
2: worse than the time your aunt made you eat dog food?
4: Oh, yeah. Dog food.
0: Kenny's got a story. What about you?
3: I've had pig ear.
0: Pig ear?
3: Mm-hmm.
0: How is that?
3: Chewy.
0: Okay.
2: That's what I've heard.
5: Hi, TJ Show. I have a few questions, but if you have a caller ID...
0: What is going on with this phone here?
2: Oh, no, that's my question.
5: Give me a call if you have time, please. Thank you, and have a good one.
0: She wants us to call her back. I'm going to have to tell her. I think she needs a new phone.
4: Mm-hmm. She's mixing a margarita.
0: Oh, is that what it is?
2: Yeah.
0: All right, see if you can reach her. This is the TJ Show. You're always welcome to call 877-RADIO-TJ.
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22: Albany weather. Yeah, it's mainly clear in the low 70s this morning. We'll head into the low 90s later today. Enough moisture back in for just an isolated late afternoon storm. Mostly sunny, scattered showers, low 90s Thursday, partly sunny. More afternoon rain, low 90s on Friday. From the Georgia Weather Net, I'm meteorologist Jason William.

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It's the TJ Show and the very first Girl Scout cookie that has been made for something non-human. What is it? We'll get to it in the news a few moments away. It's coming up on the TJ Show.

0: 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The new 107.7 Now FM. This is the TJ Show, our news. It sounds different around here. Kenny reads through every story he can find, and then he brings us the most interesting ones. Kenny, what's happening on the planet today?
1: We're only a few months away from Girl Scout cookie season, and this news comes at the perfect time. Two new flavors of Girl Scout cookies to look forward to come January.
0: All right. Yippee! Hit me with it.
1: All right, the first one is called Girl Scout Sparkables. These are oatmeal cookies with chocolate chips and sprinkles, and they were created in partnership with the allergy-friendly cookie company Partake to avoid the top 9 major food allergens.
0: All right.
2: Oh, okay.
0: Throw one of those in there.
2: That's cool. Yeah, let the people with allergies eat cookies, too.
0: That's a bold statement.
2: Yeah. Well, you know me.
0: Okay, what's the other
2: controversial
0: one?
1: The other one isn't for humans. It's for your dog.
2: Oh, that's nice.
3: Okay.
0: They've been left out, too.
1: Exactly. This is a first for the Girl Scouts. They've partnered with Bark, the pet supply company, to create Patch Pals. These are soft-baked blueberry muffin-flavored dog treats featuring one of 4 collectible patch designs on each treat.
3: I might try that.
2: Yeah, can people eat those? Because they sound delicious.
0: Yeah, is it a twofer?
3: Yeah. I'm going to stick to my Thin Mints.
1: Well, if you guys remember, my aunt fed me dog food as a joke years ago, and I'm still standing, so give it a try.
0: We don't recommend that, though.
3: Yeah, my cousins did that to me. I'm good. I'm all right.
0: Yeah, we don't need any of that. All right, Kenny, thank you for that. Always love how serious the Girl Scouts are about their cookies. We've bought many a cookie around here. Mm-hmm. What else do you have, Kenny?
1: The NFL season kicks off tonight with a rematch of the Super Bowl. Seattle will host New England tonight, and it appears people are just starting to put this together. Super Bowl Sunday for this upcoming season is February 14th. So it's the first time that the Super Bowl will ever be held on Valentine's Day. And if you check your calendar, the following day, the 15th, is President's Day, a federal holiday. NFL fans have been pushing for Super Bowl Sunday to precede President's Day for years.
0: Wow.
1: And it's finally happening just because of the timing of the calendar.
3: I see a lot of relationships ending, a lot of upset households. What do you mean we're not going on Valentine's Day? Well, babe, you know, the game is on. Oh, I can see it now.
0: I'm stuck on, okay, part one, the Valentine's Day. Do they do like a love-themed Super Bowl performance? Like, does Bruno Mars jump on there?
1: Well, he's done it before.
3: Yeah, back in 2014.
0: That's a long time ago. He's due. And by the way, his album, The Romantic, is perfect.
3: How about if they did like a collage of different artists?
0: Yes.
3: Artists.
0: Yes.
2: Right. My millennial brain is going to 90s R&B, like Boys to Men.
3: Yes, the real
2: Brian
3: love music.
2: McKnight, you know, those types of things. That's where I'm going.
1: I'm thinking Michael Bolton.
2: Okay, I'll allow Michael Bolton in there.
0: Every generation, why not?
2: Yeah.
3: Michael Bublé.
1: They have not announced a halftime performer yet, so we'll see what they have in store for
4: and
1: us.
4: And now, Poison. Every rose has its thorn.
3: Yeah, no, that doesn't really get me going.
1: Group for 3 seconds.
2: Girls.
0: All right. Kenny, thanks for keeping us somewhat informed.
1: That's what's happening.
5: From the WALG newsroom, I'm Jared Cirillo. Albany police are investigating a deadly shooting that took place in the east side of town. Officers found dozens of shell casings Tuesday morning in the 1100 block of Van Diemen Street. Police said a second person showed up at Phoebe Putney Memorial Hospital with non-life-threatening injuries and reported that gunshots had been fired in the area. The victim who died has since been identified as Andrew Phillips, a 39-year-old man. In Lee County now, where commissioners have rejected a request to rezone more than 20 acres on Lido Road for commercial development. Residents in the nearby Palmyra subdivision raised concerns about traffic, noise, and drainage, and uncertainty over what could be built there. The developer had reduced the request from 30 acres and offered a 30-foot buffer. Commissioners say smaller businesses could still be developed on the property. 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

0: 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This is the TJ Show, and we've got Michael in Southern Oregon. Are you there, Michael?
1: I'm here, TJ.
0: Now, from what I remember, was it a couple weeks ago, you said that your much-anticipated review of a certain movie was on the way. Can you remind me of what movie that was?
1: The most recent one was Disclosure Day.
0: Yeah, Disclosure Day.
2: Oh, that's right. That did come out, didn't it?
0: That was the movie where everyone was like, this is weirdly timed with all the alien stuff happening.
2: There's a lot of...
0: Yeah, the click talking. Is it Emma Watson?
2: Emily Blunt.
0: Emily Blunt. Emily Blunt.
2: The other one.
0: Something Emma-ish.
2: Mm-hmm. British.
0: So you watched it and you wanted to give a review.
1: Are you playing that your alien UFO music right now?
0: Of course.
1: Turn off the music. That music doesn't fit this movie because honestly, that movie has beaten out Deadpool and Wolverine for rank of my favorite movie.
2: Wow.
1: What? Honestly, I don't know what to say. I'm speechless. It was that good.
0: Really?
1: I don't know what to say.
0: Well, then you've said it all.
1: Yeah.
0: No, a good review doesn't give away anything. Mm-hmm. We don't need to give anything away.
2: Sometimes less is more, Michael.
0: Yeah, and what I remember from the trailers was it was all the animals walking towards the person. And I have a lot of questions about that, but I was very excited about it. Steven Spielberg. So thank you for your thumbs up, Michael. More importantly, not to minimize Disclosure Day, have you seen Coyote versus Acme yet?
1: I'm afraid I haven't, but I did hear how much you talked about it, and that has gotten onto the list of movies that I do want to eventually watch.
0: Nice. Good.
3: You're going to love it, Michael.
2: Yeah, it was great.
1: Really have fun. Any of you seen Disclosure Day?
2: No, not yet.
1: You all should.
0: Thanks for that recommendation. Can I watch it with the kids?
1: You may or may not want to listen to me on that one because I probably would have reassured you that the Deadpool trilogy was perfectly fine for your kids. But,
2: No, it's not. Now, Michael.
3: Come on.
2: Come on, Michael. Don't be silly.
3: I'm seeing Disclosure Day is going to be available on

0: Peacock in October.
1: Well, Michael, thanks for that. Thanks for thinking of us, by the way. And it's on the list. I can't wait to see it.
2: You're going to love it.
1: All right, great. Well, we'll get back to you. You call us again.
2: I sure will.
1: All right,
3: all
1: Michael.
3: All right, Michael.
0: Thanks, Michael.
1: You have a good day, man.
3: Looking forward to your next review.
2: Okay.
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18: Yeah, it's mainly clear in the low 70s this morning. We'll head into the low 90s later today. Enough moisture back in for just an isolated late afternoon storm. Mostly sunny, scattered showers, low 90s Thursday, partly sunny, more afternoon rain, low 90s on Friday. From the Georgia Weather Net, I'm meteorologist Jason Williams.

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It's the TJ Show and the biggest stories and animal headlines. Once again, it's Luna's Animal Tales right around the corner on the TJ Show. Thank you for being here.

0: 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This is the TJ Show, and we once again talk about my dog Luna. That's where this all started. My wife Jess was leaving the house one day, saw that she was all alone, and thought, well, let me turn the radio on. She put the radio on. Luna was hearing Dada's voice. Turns out, put her to sleep. She was totally bored with our show.
1: Mm-hmm.
0: We were only talking about human-related issues, so we started featuring the biggest stories and animal headlines. We called it Luna's Animal Tales, and now it's been going strong ever since. Luna waits by the radio. Other pets love this, too. Let's start in Nevada. A homeowner was getting dog food delivered to their house, and they noticed when they tried to move the box, it had a big hole in it. Turns out, they looked at the Ring camera footage, a sneaky raccoon broke into the box and ate all the food.
1: Oh, no.
0: You know, pet food delivery has to be the greatest thing for animals outside in a long time.
1: Yeah, it's free food.
0: Yeah,
1: as long as they get to it in time.
0: They don't have to do a thing. They just show up and eat it. They had to throw it all out because raccoons carry diseases. And they're a little more careful now when the box arrives. They go out and run it inside real fast. This is one of the coolest stories I've heard about. It's another example of working in tandem with animals to get a job done. Rather than using pesticides at a vineyard, they've started using 1,000 ducks to roam free. And they like take care of the slugs and they eat all these little pesky creatures.
1: Nice.
0: And somehow they stay away from the grapes. They're like able to train them. Or are they not interested in grapes, I wonder? I don't know. But apparently, these ducks that they use were bred in Indonesia over 2,000 years ago to control pests. One farm started doing it in 1984. This was in South Africa, and now it's catching on. This particular farm is breeding the ducks, giving them to local vineyards. The less pesticides, I think, the better.
1: Yeah, that's great.
0: I love the idea of getting these guys to do the job for us, and they're cute, and they're waddling around, and you know how they sound.
1: And I'm sure their droppings take care of, like, fertilizing the grounds and stuff.
0: Yes. Absolutely. It's
1: well,
0: like
1: great.
0: Everything wins here.
1: Mm-hmm.
0: Kenny, duck sound. Thank you very much. Appreciate you. And then finally, we've got Cello the dog, a six-year-old, out on a walk with his owner. The owner decides to take the dog off leash to go explore. Cello became overly interested in a network of tunnels, mystery tunnels, actually, that belonged to badgers. Got himself lost. They were trying to search for him. They couldn't find it. Finally, another dog was able to hunt this dog down. But it's illegal to mess with badger holes, apparently. Badgers are a protected species in the UK because I guess they have a whole long history there.
1: Well, yeah, they used to hunt them for their fur so they could make hats. So they almost became extinct. So now they're protected.
0: I'm glad that went out of style.
1: Yeah,
0: no one's looking for a badger hat. Adidas is fine. They've got fine hats. You don't need that. Badgers are very protective and can be aggressive if they feel threatened. So everyone was concerned for Cello's safety. They didn't know if he'd be eaten by them. They had to get a permit because of these laws. They were able to do it. He was eating and drinking after sleeping for 24 hours straight.
1: He was stressed out.
0: The doggy was exhausted.
1: Stress makes you sleep too.
0: You got badgers breathing down your neck.
1: Mm-hmm.
0: Cello back to his normal self again, so that's all good news. Those are the biggest stories in animal headlines. Luna's Animal Tales on the TJ Show.

0: 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Hey, Sylvester, thank you for checking in today. This is the TJ Show. And I think it's very clear I've made a very bad decision in my life over the last 5 or 6 years. And I'm warning you against this because I don't know what to do now. I'm hoping you guys can help me out with this one.
1: This sounds serious.
0: Well, tonight is the night. I'm taking my daughter to her very first karate class.
1: Oh, fun.
0: Okay. It's happening.
1: Yay, that's awesome.
0: It was a long road to this point. My kids were nervous. They didn't want to do it. But I want my kids to understand self-defense.
1: You're taking all three of them or just your daughter,
0: Just my oldest. I had to negotiate.
1: Oh, the oldest. Okay.
0: Yeah, Charlie. I had to negotiate for this. She wanted to do some sort of a thing. And I said, well, if you're going to do that, then you got to do this. And we came to an agreement.
1: Okay.
0: So I'm excited for her. But I just got a message from the guy who runs the class. It's kind of like a one-on-one introduction to it.
1: All right.
0: And he said, hey, what part of town are you coming in from? I can give you directions. And I'm thinking, well, I don't need directions. Like, I got my
1: GPS.
0: Apple CarPlay.
1: Yeah,
0: I put the address in, it'll be fine. But I don't know if this is a test. I wonder if the karate master is trying to test me to see how I respond. Like, if I was dropped off somewhere in the middle of the woods, would I know how to get out? I think he's testing me. Because why else would he ask me? He knows that there's GPS. But he's like mega black belt. I don't know what that is. But this is a tough guy.
1: It's not a thing.
0: Well, I'm pretty sure there's something like that. Like a double black belt. Isn't there a double black belt?
1: They call it. There's a double black belt.
0: Okay, yeah, it's something like that.
2: Is he 90 years old?
0: No, I don't. He's definitely an older guy. But I don't want to give the wrong answer. I was about to say, hey, I got it on the GPS. I'm like, ah, no, you're not getting me.
1: Trying to figure out how to get out of the woods if you're dropped somewhere, it's on your daughter, not on you, because she's going to be the student, not you.
0: No, but I might be the student
1: at
0: some point.
1: So you can just say, like, hey, just send me the address. I'll put it into my GPS.
0: No, if I like what I see, I might actually start taking karate classes.
1: Okay.
0: You might see a little different side of me. You want to talk about... Because I need an exercise routine that's not boring. I'm so bored by the gym.
1: Yeah.
0: So I feel like if I can get my foot up high and kick wood or something, that would be awesome.
2: How's your hi-ya?
0: I'm going to work on... listen, okay. Let me... One step at a time.
1: Let me hear it real quick.
0: Hi-ya.
1: Yeah, I'm not scared of that at all.
2: You need work.
0: But what I seriously realized is that, so I've been living in this area where we are for about close to 6 years now. I've driven to this town where this karate place is many, many times. He asked me, what road do I take to get there? I actually don't know the name of the road.
1: Because you rely on GPS.
0: Because I'm so dependent
1: yes.
0: on GPS. Whereas
1: yeah.
0: if you ask me a road in the neighborhood that I grew up in, I could tell you every road and every road mm-hmm. near it in order by memory. I have no idea what the road is that I take. And I was about to look it up and I was like, ah, you know what? Forget about it. But that's a problem.
1: That's happened to me before too. Yeah, I think this past weekend actually, I was going to the theaters and I usually put it in my GPS, even though I go to the same movie theater every single
0: yeah.
1: time. And I was like, no, you are going to do it with your brain.
0: Right.
1: And I got there. So I was proud of myself. I was like, way to go.
0: But do you know the name of the road?
1: Mm-mm, not at
0: yeah.
1: all.
0: See, that's
1: no.
0: That's weird. That is a problem.
1: It's more like muscle memory.
0: Yeah, right.
1: Carly took her there.
0: A feeling.
1: Yeah.
0: You had a feeling.
1: Had a feeling, yeah.
0: So this is where we're at. I'll update you on karate. Maybe I'm going to be a master before you know it.
1: You got to master the roads first.
0: That's true. This is the TJ Show.
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16: It's mainly clear in the low 70s this morning. We'll head into the low 90s later today. Enough moisture back in for just an isolated late afternoon storm. Mostly sunny, scattered showers, low 90s Thursday. Partly sunny, more afternoon rain, low 90s on Friday. From the Georgia Weather Net, I'm meteorologist Jason William.

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It's the TJ Show. If you're a coffee drinker, you've probably wondered, what do I do with all these coffee grounds? There might be an actual use for them now. We're going to get to it a few moments away in the news on the TJ Show.

0: 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This is the TJ Show, our news. It sounds different around here. Kenny reads through every story he can find, and then he brings us the most interesting ones. Kenny, what's happening on the planet today?
1: Researchers out of South Korea have developed an interesting way to recycle spent coffee grounds and turn them into insulation material, which could be a green alternative to commercial foams like styrofoam.
0: Wow, that's cool.
2: That's super cool.
0: Because if you're a coffee drinker, and I know this, there's a lot of coffee grounds, and I throw out a lot. I mean, every day I throw them out. It feels like a waste. I've gone down the rabbit hole. What can I use these for?
1: Well, they say that reusing these coffee grounds could reduce landfill carbon dioxide emissions by 80% while providing a biodegradable alternative to these petroleum-derived foam insulations.
2: And TJ, since you throw your coffee grounds away in your trash can, is that really a waste? Because coffee grounds have been known to neutralize smells. Sure. At least your trash can doesn't stink.
0: That's true.
2: Yeah.
0: I've got that going for me.
2: You can use them to plant some things, too.
3: Yeah, compost.
0: You know, I think there's something about coffee grounds is too acidic.
3: And compost?
0: Yeah, there's only certain, plants you'd want to use them.
3: You really did look into this.
0: Yeah, I'm pretty sure that's what I remember.
2: Well, then use it for the certain plants.
0: Right, I should start growing that stuff.
1: Yeah, so at this point, the researchers have tested it and proved it in a lab. They have to figure out how to scale it to make it available to mass markets. I'm also finding it hard to figure out how they're going to get the coffee grounds from people. I guess people would have to donate their coffee grounds in order for them to be made into this situation. But essentially, they bake the coffee grounds and turn them into this porous charcoal type material that's 71% empty space, which is perfect for insulation material.
0: Look at that. Very cool. I like insulation. I had a guy do our attic, and he was wearing a shirt that said insulation is sexy. And I thought, yeah, you know what? When you think about it like that, he's accurate. Kenny, what else do you have?
1: September 12th is National Video Game Day, and Dave & Buster's, the adult arcade, or I don't know how you would describe it, restaurant arcade, barcade, they're having an interesting promotion. If your name is Dave, Ann, or Buster, you could get a free all-day game pass, pay video games all day on September 12th.
3: That's silly.
0: Wow, that's clever, but wait, asking for a friend, when you say Ann, are you talking about like A-N-N-E or like and, like Andrew?
1: No, Ann, as in the female name, but any variation of the name. So if you spell it A-N-N, A-N-N-E, if you're Anna, that would be acceptable. Oh. Also Dave, Davey, David, and then Buster. But if you can prove with government-issued photo ID that that's your name, and you're one of the first 200 people to show up on September 12th, free games all day.
2: Maybe a little Davi, too?
0: How about David?
1: I think Davi would work. Yeah, it's spelled the same way.
0: And thank you for asking, the way.
1: If your name was not called, half-price games for you on September 12th.
2: Okay, I'll take
1: all
2: that.
1: Of us can have
0: Do we know any Annas or Daves?
1: We do.
3: I know an Ann.
1: Yeah, Josh's wife.
3: Mm-hmm.
0: Oh, yes, yeah. That. And then, what about that other radio show, Anna and Raven?
1: Yes.
3: Oh, there you go.
0: Call her. Do you have her number?
1: Yeah, of course.
0: She's very nice.
1: Call the request line.
3: Let her know.
0: Call their request line. Let them know. I'm sure that's what she wants to do.
1: Yes.
0: Kenny, thanks for keeping us somewhat informed.
1: That's what's happening.
0: By the way, the TJ Show is sponsored by Prize Picks. 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
4: From the WALG Newsroom, I'm Jared Cirillo. In Valdosta today, where a 10-year-old boy is recovering after police say he was accidentally shot by a 9-year-old while the two boys were playing with a gun. The incident happened Monday. The victim, identified only as Javion, was shot in the face and flown to a hospital in Florida for specialized care. The boy is stable but remains in critical condition. Police say the investigation remains open and additional criminal charges are possible. September is Childhood Cancer Awareness Month, highlighting the thousands of children diagnosed with cancer every year. In South Georgia, the Cure Childhood Cancer is supporting about 90 families with meals, financial help, and emotional support. Mandy Garola became involved after her daughter was diagnosed with leukemia. Her daughter is now a 20-year-old survivor, and Garola says she continues fighting for other children and families. From the WALG Newsroom, I'm Jared Cirillo.
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fate eventually. So if our time is running out, day after day, we'll make the mundane a masterpiece. Oh my, my, oh my, my love, I take one look at you, you're taking me.

0: 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This is the TJ show. I think this is the line in the sand for me. How do we turn back the clock to get before AI? You almost can't believe these are real conversations that are happening. But listen to this headline. AI may soon allow humans to talk with animals, but some say it could violate their right to privacy. Now, I can't fathom how this could even be possible.
1: Whose privacy? The animal?
0: The animal's privacy.
1: Okay. All right.
0: I mean, okay, so one side of me goes, all right, if it's just the way I think, like that scene from Up, you know, where the dog's got the collar.
1: Yes.
0: And it says, best case scenario, you put one of those collars on a hamster and you hear what a hamster has to say. I mean, of course, who wouldn't want to experiment with that? I think we'd be bored and it'd be things like, where's the wheel? Mm-hmm. How do I get seeds in my cheek? How many can I fit in there today? So I don't know that there'd be a lot to hear from them, but the serious side of the discussion is saying, they're actually recording so many of these sounds in the wild, and they're using what's called a playback technique. So they've done tests with this, and it terribly confuses the animals. They don't know what's going on. Like, they'll play back a sound, and they trust that sound. But then when they realize it doesn't mean what the other animal meant it to be, they start getting all freaked out.
1: It stresses them out. Is it the same like when they do like the duck sounds and they go duck hunting and then they that brings the ducks in and they get shot?
0: Possibly.
1: I mean, they're kind of confused, I'm sure. They're like, oh, I heard a duck and why am I on the floor?
0: Yeah, the only experience I have in this is that I've recorded my dog Frankie barking. Mm-hmm. And then I played it back on my computer speakers. She wasn't thrilled about it. Like, she looked upset.
1: Yeah, she was confused. Like, what's happening?
0: Was it funny? Sure.
1: For you?
0: Yeah, it was funny.
1: Yeah.
0: But for her, I don't know what she felt. Right. And honestly, I probably never will know because this looks like it needs another 10 years. That's what the tech scientists are saying.
1: That's good.
0: So Frankie's 2. I don't know that she'll be... Maybe she'll get to 12. Luna's at 14.
1: Yeah, she'll get to 12.
0: The private equity billionaire says, because AI is so fast, I have absolute conviction we will crack the code by 2030. Can someone get this guy in a room and just say, bro, slow it down. Okay, we don't need to talk to animals. They're doing fine. We don't want to mess up. The ecosystem is messed up enough.
1: Right.
0: Like, we don't need weird experimentation. But let's say 50 years from now, you could get a deer to cross its legs at the table and have a cup of tea with you. I wouldn't hate that. I mean, I would love, if as long as the deer is calm.
1: Right. I'm good. I'm good on that.
0: You don't want
1: that? And as long as they wanted to be there with their consent. You didn't just put them there. They were like, you know what? I do want to come in for a cup of tea.
0: Like, I'm trying to communicate to some of the deer in my neighborhood.
1: No, some of those deer carry ticks.
0: And that's not, we haven't figured that part out yet. But I would look at the deer at the table and I'd say, listen, you know my dog that barks at you? You can be that. You are cute enough. Let's make the transition to pet.
1: You want to home the
0: yes,
1: deer?
0: Yes, I want to invite, I will let you in the house where the dogs that are mean to you, they bark at you. You come in now, and I'll say, enough with the dogs already. Look at your fluffy little tail. That's valuable.
1: Are you going to let the deer sleep on your bed?
0: If we can eliminate the ticks.
1: Lies. Those dogs don't even sleep on the bed.
0: But, you know, the first few deer may need that kind of welcoming, and I'm okay with that if we can really do this. Anyway, this is a work in progress. We have some time. It's the TJ Show.
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0: Yeah, it's mainly clear in the low 70s this morning. We'll head into the low 90s later today. And they'll push you back in for just an isolated late afternoon storm. Mostly sunny, scattered showers, low 90s Thursday, partly sunny, more afternoon rain, low 90s on Friday. From the Georgia Weather Net, I'm meteorologist Jason William.

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0: 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J-Bo, I think you have the boldest kids in the universe living in your neighborhood.
1: Yeah, my husband Archie and I, we call them the Neighborhood Watch. There's like a group of boys, about five of them, age range like 6 to 10. And they like run up and down the street and they're always asking us questions. And at first it started very innocent. When they would see my husband Archie, they would ask him, "Are you in the Army?" And of course my husband Archie would like play with him and ask like, why do you say that?
0: Yeah, who do you work for?
1: Right, exactly. Why are you asking all these questions? Are you wired? You know what I mean? Mind you, my husband didn't come home in his uniform all the time, but some way, somehow these kids found out Archie was in the Army. And so Archie's like, "Yeah, I'm in the Army." And then the questions progressed. The next question they asked him was, "Are you afraid of getting hurt? Are you afraid of passing away?" And my husband Archie was like, "Well, not everyone goes to war." And he had to explain how the military works and, you know, different branches. And then,
0: at 10 years old, that's deep.
1: Yeah. Mind you, the youngest is like 6. So the age definitely ranges there. And now they started asking us, "Can we pet your dog?" Now, they've seen our dog, Sky, when we take her out for walks every once in a while. And they'll just randomly ask us whenever they see us getting in and out of the car, "Can we pet your dog?"
0: What's the answer to that, by the way?
1: I'm always like, she's in the house. She's not out here.
0: I always say no. I have like, I'm very cold to kids. They want to pet the animal. Nope, sorry. She's not pettable. And my kids like smirk, like, "What are you talking about? She's not pettable." I don't want to get involved.
1: No, I get it. As a dog owner, I understand that. Now, in the past, when they've asked to pet Sky and Sky's been out and about with us on a walk, then we'll tell Sky to sit. And we tell the kids, like, "Don't put your face close to her mouth."
0: Why do kids like to do that?
1: Any dog.
0: Yeah.
1: Mind you, my dog Sky would lick you to death. But I'm like, you never know.
0: No,
1: a dog is
0: risk
1: a dog.
0: It. You never know. You never know what makes a dog grumpy.
1: No, I agree.
0: Yeah.
2: I can tell you why kids do it, because I do it. Because you want to get in their face and go, "Oh my God, you're so cute." That's why.
0: Heather does that at our dinner table, by the way.
1: Yeah,
0: we've
1: gross.
0: Had Luna just licking her face while we're eating steak. It's one of the grossest things. No offense that I've ever
1: Luna's
0: seen.
1: Luna's licking Heather's face because she wants the steak. That's what Luna wants. She can taste it. That's why. So now it's progressed to, "Can we come in your house?"
0: Yo.
1: So the question started innocently. And now I feel like my invasion of privacy is happening right now.
0: First of all, it's cool to be confident, but then there's like a level where you got to back it off a little bit.
1: "Can we come in your house?"
0: No, no.
1: "Can we come in your house?"
0: Please say no. And do you want to tell like Archie's military commander about what's happening? Like, do they need to send in a SWAT team and
1: no,
0: back the kids off?
1: No, these kids are innocent. But I asked them, I'm like, "Why do you want to come in my house?" I was surprised by that question. And the response is, "Oh, because it's fun." Well, who told you that? Who told you my house was fun?
3: Probably think Archie has some kind of command center situation room.
0: Well, I think
3: he
0: does.
3: In the basement.
1: There's nothing fun happening in my house.
0: Actually, now that you brought that up, could I come in your house?
1: No, absolutely not. I'm going to tell you when I tell the kids, no, you cannot come in my house.
0: Right. Well, you know what? Good to see. We've got some confident kids. The future leaders of America right there.
1: I love it. I'd rather have them outside playing and asking everyone questions than inside playing video games.
0: That's what happens when you're not on a screen all day. You're awesome.
1: Yes.
0: And you can talk to adults.
1: And you can ask them if you can come in their house.
0: Bold questions, pet fluffy things. This is the TJ Show. There's hope for the world.

0: 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This is the TJ Show, and I've regretted it since I last got off the phone with Candy. There was a question I should have asked. Are you there, Candy, in Wisconsin?
1: I am.
0: Everyone wants to know, you tried to rescue a cat last week in the middle of the street. The thing freaked out at you, scratched you. You got a serious injury, and we suggested you go to the doctor and get rabies tests or vaccinations, whatever they do.
1: Yeah.
0: Have you gone to the doctor?
1: I'm sorry, I'm not going to lie, no.
2: Yeah, I knew it. I knew you weren't going to go. I knew it.
0: All right.
1: No.
0: Well, we did our part. We encourage you to look into it.
1: I know you guys are super concerned, and it was like a concern for me, but obviously not enough because I'm just so busy that I don't even have time enough. I have enough time to call you in between jobs.
2: I get it.
0: Yeah. Hashtag America.
2: Seriously.
3: No time for a rabies check.
0: You might have rabies, but who cares? It's too busy.
2: You're too busy.
3: She's got to go to work.
0: No. All right, Candy. Well, listen, I seriously think you should still get checked out. We're still within the window, right?
2: Yeah.
4: Until symptoms arrive, the vaccine is supposed to be effective.
0: All right. We just care about you, Candy. Okay. We want you to be taken care of.
1: So when if you go to the doctors, what do they do? Run some tests, or do they just like give it to you automatically because you were bit?
4: I think they just give you the shot.
2: Right, because they can't test the kitten because you don't have the kitten there. In order to test the kitten would have to...
0: Yeah.
2: So they would just give you the shots.
1: I guess it's a precaution worth... But what if I don't have it and I'm getting a shot and now I'm paying out of pocket for
0: Candy,
1: the
0: hold
1: shot?
0: On.
2: No, that's real.
0: Do you know what I do for a living?
1: A radio DJ?
0: I talk into this dumb microphone. Do you think I know the answer to your question? What happens if they give you the shot and you don't have rabies? I just want you to be safe.
2: At least you're protected.
1: Well, I will next time. I will just drive around the stray kitty.
0: Yeah, that's what I always do. I don't care. I mean, I look at it, I go, oh, that's cute. Good for him. He's free. You know, I mean, I'm sure he's thrilled. They're animals. They like going out. They like catching mice. I have a cat in my family, not in my house, but my mother-in-law. You know about Jojo. Jojo gets the best of both worlds. That cat runs outside, goes hunting, does all kinds of crazy stuff, then comes back for free food. It's the best life you could have as a cat.
3: It licks your kid's face.
0: I hate that, by the way.
2: Yeah,
0: I hate
2: it. But I'm sure Jojo's vaccinated. At least has a rabies shot.
0: Yeah, he is, but I still don't like it. Very graceful creature, though. It moves interestingly. You ever see them like jump into a window and then jump down?
2: Yeah, they're amazing.
0: They
2: understand
0: cool.
2: Physics. They're pretty smart.
0: They're great. All right, Candy. Well, listen, we'll keep asking you about that. Hopefully, you're just good, okay?
1: I'm pretty sure I'm good. I'm good.
3: You sound good.
1: Maybe. I don't know.
3: Okay.
1: I'm good.
3: You don't sound like you have rabies.
0: Not the most confident answer.
1: Cool.
3: I don't know what that would sound like.
0: Yeah, if you called and sounded like what? Yeah, we're going to be upset about that.
2: I hope you're well, though.
0: Yes.
3: Same.
0: Candy, always great hearing from you.
1: Thank you, guys.
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14: Yeah, it's mainly clear in the low 70s this morning. We'll head into the low 90s later today. Enough moisture back in for just an isolated late afternoon storm. Mostly sunny, scattered showers, low 90s Thursday, partly sunny, more afternoon rain, low 90s on Friday. From the Georgia Weather Net, I'm meteorologist

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It's Albany's new 107.7 Now FM. It's the TJ Show, and for free rent, would you sacrifice this? It's a killer view. We'll get to this in the news a few moments away. It's coming up on the TJ Show.

0: The new 107.7 Now FM. This is the TJ Show, our news. It sounds different around here. Kenny reads through every story he can find, and then he brings us the most interesting ones. Kenny, what's happening on the planet today?
1: How does this sound to you? Getting to live on an oceanfront property for free.
0: Yeah. I'd say, what's the catch?
2: Ain't nothing free.
0: Yep.
1: So this is the Point Reyes National Seashore in Marin County, California. They're seeking a seasonal volunteer caretaker for the historic Point Reyes Lighthouse. So you'd be the lighthouse caretaker.
0: What does that mean exactly? Are you actually steering any ships?
1: No.
3: It's a lighthouse.
1: The lighthouse has been automated since 1973. Apparently, it is rather rocky waters there, and the lighthouse is necessary for ships. But that's not part of your responsibility. You would have to work or volunteer, non-paid, 30 hours a week, pretty much in the visitor center, helping people who visit, answering questions, selling merchandise at the gift shop.
0: 30 hours of your life,
2: yeah, but that is wild work, because 32 hours makes you technically full-time.
3: Right.
2: You should be getting benefits. So the fact that they give you 30 hours is crazy.
3: Yeah, because you can't really have a second job at that point, so how do you eat?
2: Yeah, thank you for taking care of my housing, but how am I going to eat?
1: Yeah, well, they do not cover grocery expenses.
3: Oh, cool. Man,
2: please.
1: You do need your own personal vehicle.
3: Okay.
1: No pets allowed, and you have to submit to a background check and reference checks. But free rent.
2: Why? If I'm living for free, am
1: I? Who am I bothering? Utilities, internet, basic furnishing, laundry, and parking all covered.
0: All right, let me think about it. Kenny, what else do you have?
1: This is really cool. Now, I'm not a parent, but I would imagine if I ever have kids, receiving the sonogram of my soon-to-be child would be a pretty memorable thing for me. But what if you're a parent who's visually impaired? That little piece of paper isn't going to do much for you. So there's a charity called Guide Dogs, and they've developed 3D models that will allow the visually impaired to tactilely feel how their baby is developing in the womb.
0: Wow, that's interesting.
1: Yeah, I thought this was really cool.
0: You could do a lot with these 3D printers. You can make, like, spare parts. You could, I think you could print food.
2: You can build all sorts of things.
0: Would you like a plastic bacon, egg, and cheese sandwich?
2: No, thanks. I like the real thing.
3: Well, isn't that how they measure the size of the baby in the womb? They'll be like, oh, it's the size of a cucumber right now, or something like that.
0: I'm pretty sure. Yeah, I forget. Kenny, thank you for keeping us somewhat
3: informed. I've never been pregnant. I'm sorry.
1: That's what's happening.
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4: 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Albany police are investigating a deadly shooting that took place in the east side of town. Officers found dozens of shell casings Tuesday morning in the 1100 block of Van Diemen Street. Police said a second person showed up at Phoebe Putney Memorial Hospital with non-life-threatening injuries and reported that gunshots had been fired in the area. The victim who died has since been identified as Andrew Phillips, a 39-year-old man. In Lee County now, where commissioners have rejected a request to rezone more than 20 acres on Lido Road for commercial development. Residents in the nearby Palmyra subdivision raised concerns about traffic, noise, and drainage, and uncertainty over what could be built there. The developer had reduced the request from 30 acres and offered a 30-foot buffer. Commissioners say smaller businesses could still be developed on the property. 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

0: 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This is the TJ Show, and this is the sound that I heard. This music came into my mind while I was going to my mailbox yesterday. I got a special little letter in the mail, J-Bo.
1: Oh, that's sweet.
0: From one Kenny. Kenny, I got your save the date for the wedding.
2: No, but those were, like, sent weeks ago.
0: I try to avoid my mailbox.
1: Mm-hmm, same.
0: Kind of annoying to go to the mailbox these days. Have you noticed?
2: I guess.
0: So while I was happy about your save the date, it was right next to a few bills. Then I had to deal with that. But keeping it positive, the save the date, first of all, your pictures look very nice.
2: Thank you. It came out great.
0: Yep. And I saw there was a link on there. And I said, oh, Kenny, I like your story. And he didn't know what I was talking about. Now, when you, I guess, go to the link on your save the date, it tells the story of Kenny and his future wife, Allison.
1: That's right.
2: Well, I knew what you were talking about.
0: Well,
2: I knew that it existed.
0: But I think this is interesting. You have not read the story about yourself that's on your save the date?
2: No, I lived it.
0: Do you want me to read some of it to you?
2: You can. Allison is a very talented writer. I mean, that's what she does for a living.
0: I agree. No, she's really good. Do you guys want to hear some of it? Did you read it?
3: No, I would never read it. So this is.
0: Did you?
3: I would never read it.
1: I haven't even opened up my invitation yet.
0: Okay, so none of you guys, including Kenny, have read the story of how
3: the first
0: Kenny.
3: First time we're all going to hear it.
0: And

0: for an hour before spending another 3 hours walking around the aisles of Target. Now, I did know that about your story, that your first date was in a Target.
1: Yeah. Yeah.
2: Well, the pictures are them in Target.
0: I know. And they're cute.
2: Yeah, they're okay.
0: That's very cute.
1: Where the love story started.
2: Yeah. That one, though, where you're like leaning in and like caressing her chin really freaks me out.
0: Creeped you out a little bit.
2: Did you see that one?
3: That ruins every nice moment.
2: The rest of them are great. That one just is.
0: Wait, there's more. It says, it took a little longer for Allison's cat, Baby Girl, to accept Kenny into their world. Today, they can finally happily report Baby Girl loves her cat dad. I don't know if that's true, though.
1: It wasn't
3: a little while, my guy. It was 3 years.
1: Yeah, it was 3 years, but that cat last night was licking my arm to the point where I had to ask it to stop.
0: So that's true.
1: Yeah, the cat loves me now.
0: I believe you. And then it ends with they get to start a new chapter of their story with all of their favorite people in the same room. That is wonderful, Kenny. I'm one of your favorite people. J-Bo, Heather.
3: That is super sweet.
2: All right. Well, you couldn't get Jess there without TJ, so I mean.
1: Right.
0: You know. Well, what about my kids? They're not your favorite people? Because they weren't on the invitation.
1: Because you asked me not to put them on.
0: That's not
3: yes,
0: true.
3: Yes, it is. Oh,
0: did
3: no,
0: I say that?
3: I'm on Kenny's audio side.
0: Did I say
3: yes.
0: that?
1: Yeah, on the radio.
3: You have said that.
0: I forgot about
3: multiple
0: that.
3: Multiple times.
0: It's true, actually, now that you bring it up. Mm-hmm. That does ring a bell. This is the TJ Show.
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3: Yeah, it's mainly clear in the low 70s this morning. We'll head into the low 90s later today. Enough moisture back in for just an isolated late afternoon storm. Mostly sunny, scattered showers, low 90s Thursday. Partly sunny, more afternoon rain, low 90s on Friday. From the Georgia Weather Net, I'm meteorologist Jason.

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0: 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Hey, Dawson, thank you for checking in. This is the TJ Show, and usually when we get phone calls from Hawaii, because we're on an awesome radio station in Hawaii, it's always very laid back, calm, chill. We've had amazing interactions with you if you listen in Hawaii. Remember my favorite one, Dave, selfishly sent us a bunch of pineapples, one of the most generous things.
1: And they were delicious.
0: It was my favorite.
1: Oh, so sweet.
0: And my kids asked about those. When can we get more pineapples from Hawaii? Mm-hmm. I said, start saving your money. Maybe we can do that.
1: That's facts.
2: Dave, Christmas is coming up.
0: No, Dave has done enough.
2: Okay.
0: It's true. It is coming up.
1: I'm just saying.
0: But he already did us.
1: But who are we to steal your joy, Dave? You know what I'm saying? If that brings you joy,
0: it too brings
1: me joy.
0: The best pineapple I ever had, just for the record.
1: Oh, my gosh,
0: I loved
1: yes.
0: it. But anyway, I'm bringing this up because we got a surprising message. This was waiting for us today when we got in. Apparently, I guess they're dealing with some weather issues in Hawaii, and this guy got stuck. He was out late at night, and I think a road was, like, washed over with the ocean.
1: Oh, that's scary.
3: Hey, you guys. This is Craig coming home from the Paia Coffee Bar last night where I did open my comedy.
0: Oh, that's cool. He's a comic.
1: Nice. Oh, cool.
3: I got stuck in some harrowing craziness at Thousand Peaks where the ocean was just coming over the road, rocks.
0: Imagine that. You go out. You're like, I'll tell some jokes tonight. Mm-hmm. Then you leave, and now you need a boat to leave.
3: Vlogs, it was nuts. I luckily was able to barely turn around and get back, and it's starting to rain really hard now. Oh, I see a car.
0: Oh, yeah, they don't want to be that car.
3: I've been alone here all night. Anyway, all right. Love you guys. Have a great day. I'm enjoying listening to you because ain't got much else to do.
0: Well, there's an endorsement.
2: We'll take it.
0: We're great to listen to when you've got nothing else to do.
1: Can you call us back and let us know that you're good, though?
0: Yeah. I mean, I'm doing the math on this. He must have been stuck there for some hours, and then our show is on early in the morning there, so it must have felt like night still. That's a terrifying thought. It looks so beautiful, you know, when we see the pictures, but there's some serious weather stuff going on there.
1: I mean, beautiful places have storms, right?
0: Yeah.
2: A hurricane came through.
4: Uh-huh. Yeah. Hurricane Lowell passed by, and it was storm surge. That's apparently not uncommon when you have storms to have coastal roadways flooded with ocean water.
0: Wow.
2: It happens in Florida, too.
0: Yeah, that's terrifying stuff.
2: And in New Jersey?
0: And
2: anyway.
0: Everywhere?
2: Yeah, everywhere. Yeah,
0: everywhere.
2: Coastal. Everywhere.
0: No, it's true, actually. Yeah. I was living in Lower Manhattan, and I'd never experienced it, and it was during Hurricane Sandy. I'm living in Lower Manhattan, and all of a sudden, water starts rising up, and water's coming into the bottom of the island. You're like, whoa, what is this? I've never seen this before. And then sure enough, the building that I was living in, and the timing was wild, but I just happened to be moving out that same weekend. The entire lobby was flooded. There was water in a building.
1: Oof.
0: So crazy.
1: Mm-mm.
0: This is the TJ Show. Thanks for letting us know, Craig, and let us know how you're doing.

0: 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This is the TJ Show. I'm really bummed out about this. I don't think I can recover from what just happened in the hallway.
1: I'm sorry to hear that. What happened?
0: Well, you know, I ran down to the bathroom, and sometimes I take that opportunity to record a little voice text from my wife, Jess. I try to send her one every day, just checking in, how are you doing?
1: You're like, how you doing, beautiful?
0: I say nice things to her. And sometimes, you know, I like to do stuff that I think she'll think is fun or whatever.
2: You didn't make it to the bathroom in time?
0: No, it's not that.
1: Spent too much time talking?
0: No. So I started recording. I was pretending to be like one of those football commercials. You know how they like, the big game. And so I'm doing that in the hallway, and I don't think anyone's there. Well, I turn the corner in the middle of this message, and who's there? One of my favorite people, Maria, who does such a great job maintaining our building.
1: Yes, she's great.
0: And I'm like, oh my goodness. And she just looked at me, and like, we were just embarrassed for
1: you.
0: Me. Yeah. I was so embarrassed.
1: She probably thought, like, why is he making that funny voice?
0: And so I tried my best to explain it. Let me just play.
3: Dun, dun, dun, dun, dun. Tonight. Dun, dun, dun, dun, is there night?
0: This is what happens, by the way.
1: Oh, what's happening tonight?
0: When you marry up, you've got to, like, really try hard. And so this is what I'm doing here.
3: Dun, dun, dun, dun. What?
0: Oh, hey, what's up? Hey. Sorry, I was making a message for my wife. How are you doing, Maria? You want to say hi to her? This is Jessica.
4: Hola, Jessica.
0: Yeah, I was doing, I was pretending to be like a commercial. I was going, dun. I'm trying to explain myself. There's no explaining this. You can't, you cannot get back from
3: dun, dun, dun, dun.
0: Now, she does know Maria because anytime I've walked past her, I'm like, oh, Jess, it's Maria. And I'll put her on the phone.
1: Oh, that's
0: so
1: funny.
0: She's talked to Jess. So I do have that.
3: Yeah, we're going to a dinner tonight. And so, yeah, sorry about that. It's probably embarrassing. But I'm going to leave this right here, my coffee.
0: And then I left the coffee. I was trying my very best to, you know, when you see a skater fall down on the ice, and they try to get up, but they fall again.
1: Mm-hmm.
0: This is what I'm doing right here.
4: Okay, thank you.
3: All right. Jessica, tonight is the night, and we're going to have a good time.
0: I tried to make it like a serious ending then, but you got to be careful. You don't know who's listening around the corner.
1: Do you continue to record yourself while you're using the bathroom?
0: No, I always stop. And then, you know, with the memo app, you can hit stop and then pick up where you left off.
1: Ooh, good to
0: so
1: know.
0: I just mm-hmm. stop. And then, are you recording anything for your husband, Lewis, today?
1: No.
0: No, you don't want
1: to. He married up. He needs to send me a message.
5: Hello.
1: Hi. Come on now.
0: Is that true?
1: I think so.
0: Yeah, okay. I agree with that.
1: I mean, I think he's better looking, but I have a better personality.
0: Okay, gotcha.
1: Stop.
0: Please don't be mean to yourself. I think you're wonderful all
1: no,
0: around.
1: No, I'm not saying I'm ugly. I'm just saying he's better looking than I am. But would you rather have a better personality or would you rather be better looking?
0: We'll talk to my wife about that.
1: Yeah. I'd like a package of both, please. I think you have both, Heather.
5: Thank you.
0: Dun, dun, dun, dun. The TJ Show. We'll have more dun, dun, dun, dun, in a few moments. Thank you for turning on your radio.
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10: 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Harris Dickinson and Marissa Abella are reading it to you on Audible. Her barbs sting you. His coldness sends a shiver up your spine. Your heart aches. Your ears burn. You yearn for Elizabeth and Mr. Darcy to profess their undying love for one another. You can't bear it any longer. Well, maybe a chapter longer. Performance is so good, you'll give love a second chance. Audible. Stories that speak to you.
11: Yeah, it's mainly clear in the low 70s this morning. We'll head into the low 90s later today. Enough moisture back in for just an isolated late afternoon storm. Mostly sunny, scattered showers, low 90s Thursday, partly sunny. More afternoon rain, low 90s on Friday. From the Georgia Weather Net, I'm meteorologist Jason.

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1: It's the TJ Show. And why did a particular taxidermy animal head go for $85,000 at auction? This is a weird story. We'll get to it in the news a few moments away on the TJ Show.
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1: 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This is the TJ Show, our news. It sounds different around here. Kenny reads through every story he can find, and then he brings us the most interesting ones. Kenny, what's happening on the planet today?
2: A taxidermied animal head mount recently sold at auction for $85,000. And there's an interesting story behind this animal head.
3: TJ, do you have that in your house?
1: No.
3: Was that you?
1: No. No, I'm not a huge fan of taxidermied animals, although my friend is a hunter. He's got a deer on his wall. Who's ever thought? When he's born into the wild, his head would just be on a wall one day.
2: So this taxidermied animal head was initially bought at a county fair for $67. That buyer put it on auction and listed it as a 19th century fox head. But there was a relics dealer from England who spotted the head, knew it was something different. It turned out to be the head of the Tasmanian tiger, or thysaline, which is an extinct animal. Hasn't been around since 1936.
1: How about that?
3: Let's get out of here. I mean, I feel bad for it.
1: So wait, could they use that in, like, you know, the bringing back the animals that aren't here anymore, the biosciences? Could they use the DNA?
2: I'm not sure if a taxidermied head would still maintain that kind of property. From what I understand, the buyer does want to keep it accessible to academics and scientific institutions for research and educational purposes.
1: Yeah.
2: But that's the extent of what his plans are that we know of.
1: I feel like from what I know of that whole, like, Jurassic Park thing, they get information from the DNA, and it can come from things like hair and teeth, and then they basically get the code and rewrite it. It's weird.
3: The person who sold it for $67 is kicking themselves like, oh, man. You gotta be kidding me.
1: Yeah. I know. You never know with these auctions.
2: Well, so, TJ, to your point, with this extinct animal, there are roughly 815 known specimens globally, but this is believed to be only the second complete head mount in existence. So it's very rare, and that's why it sold for that much money.
1: I wonder if the guy, like, if they were already on the decline in the 30s, and the guy who killed it was like, ooh, didn't realize it was one of those, but all right, might as well take it home.
2: Yeah.
1: Put it on the wall. Kenny, what else do you have?
2: History was made at the U.S. Open men's quarterfinal last night with the latest match ending in the history of the tournament. American Ben Shelton defeated the defending champion Carlos Alcaraz from Spain in the quarterfinals. The match began at 11:05 Eastern time and ended at 3:33 a.m. Eastern time.
1: Wow.
3: That's crazy.
2: 4 hours and 28 minutes. The longest match ever was 5 hours, 35 minutes back in 2024.
3: Trinity Rollins' boyfriend, really killing it. I like it.
2: Mm-hmm. Yeah, 5 full sets, 2 tiebreakers. It ended with a 146-mile-per-hour ace from Shelton. And what's pretty cool is in the earlier match, Francis Tiafoe, another American, won his quarterfinal. So we have two Americans.

0: Americans facing each other in the semifinal on Friday, which guarantees one American will be in the final Sunday.
1: Oh, cool.
0: And we haven't had an American men's tennis champion at the U.S. Open since Andy Roddick in 2003.
2: There you go.
1: All right.
0: So
1: well,
0: good luck, Team USA.
2: Pickleball, I'm telling you, has some effect on all paddle sports. Thank you for keeping us somewhat informed, Kenny.
0: That's what's happening.
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0: 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Thank you for listening. This is the TJ Show. You know, if all goes according to plan, we're supposed to have Brian Boone back on the show. This is tomorrow. Brian is the third Uncle John. Like, Uncle John has become a mascot in this book series. You may see it on people's toilet bowls. That's kind of how they position the book. It's a book full of, like, really weird facts, interesting things.
1: Right.
2: Call it a bathroom reader. And
0: right.
2: The team that writes the book, they're known as the Bathroom Readers Institute.
0: Right. And so you can pretty much flip to any page and you'll find something interesting. So it's always fun to talk to Brian.
2: Yeah.
0: I'm glad he's coming back on. But I noticed something kind of funny. So you know how in books, they will, like, have quotes from famous people. Oh, Oprah says she loves X, mm-hmm. Y, and Z about this book, and it'll be a quote from them. So in their book, they have this quote, and it says, if you need a short read or to update your trivia, leave one on to your throne or multiple copies from Anonymous. They don't even say who it's from. They just are saying whatever they want. A book that

0: owe them something. So I'm glad you're having them back on. It's kind of my way of saying, hey, thank you for covering a gift in my family.
1: Now, have you asked your brother-in-law if he's used the book?
0: I should do that. I never followed up. You know when you get away with something and you really hope it doesn't come back?
1: Yeah, you don't want to draw attention to it.
0: Yeah, I don't think it's the right move.
2: Apparently, we have a chimpanzee to thank for saving television news.
0: Really?
2: Yes.
0: Okay, we'll ask him about that. There's also something, you know, they give you a big list of potential questions to ask when you have a guest on. And so let me just read this to you. This caught my attention. Is there something universal about our love of trivia and that wonderful feeling of being able to tell someone else, hey, did you know? Now, you know who this reminds me of?
1: Your uncle?
0: No. So Kenny loves to know things. He goes to trivia contests like all the time. Try to win.
2: That statement resonates with me for sure.
0: Well, it made me think of that. Remember when we captured Kenny saying this and we play it back?
2: I like to know and I like to let other people know that I know.
3: That's Kenny in a nutshell.
0: This guy's like your hero. He was also on Jeopardy.
2: Yeah, I look up to Uncle John very much. I wish he was my real uncle.
0: So there you go. And what a surprise. Kenny booked this interview. So,
1: makes sense.
0: Kenny's making a new friend. Thank you for turning on your radio. If you missed anything on the show today, you can catch a whole lot of what you missed. 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

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Good morning, already midweek. And you know what I saw? It's Wonderful Weirdos Day. So you've got me, also a weirdo, to hang out with you, you wonderful weirdo.

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We are just a couple weeks away. September 25th is the date for Max McNown's album. 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
12: Mainly clear in the low 70s this morning. We'll head into the low 90s later today. Enough moisture back in for just an isolated late afternoon storm. Mostly sunny, scattered showers, low 90s Thursday. Partly sunny, more afternoon rain, low 90s on Friday. From the Georgia Weather Net, I'm meteorologist Jay.

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0: And the answer is yes. And the last thing that I needed was this, but apparently I also do need it. So that's another story for another day. In the meantime, I forgot this call was coming through. I was at Taco Bell. I had ordered my food. As I'm picking it up, the phone rings. And I had to sit for 30 minutes on that phone call, staring at my Gordita Crunch Wrap that I could not even touch. Torture, pure torture. That's all I'm saying. We've got 50 minutes of music coming at you next. 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

to the top, I've been out of shape, taking out the box, I'm an astronaut. I blasted off the planet, rock to cause catastrophe, and it matters more because I had it. Now I had, I thought about wreaking havoc on an opposition, kind of shocking, they want a static with precision. I'm automatic, quarterback, I ain't talking, sack and pack it up on

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5: New scattered showers and thunderstorms around through the afternoon and into the evening hours. Partly cloudy overnight tonight, low in the mid-70s. Patchy dense fog tomorrow morning. Then a mix of sun and clouds for the rest of the day tomorrow. Plenty of heat and humidity. High 93, our heat index 101. I'm Georgia WeatherNet meteorologist KJ Allen. 107.

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0: Charlie Puth, the new 107.7 Now FM, 90s and now. I'm Marissa. As we near the anniversary, the 25th anniversary, can you believe it, of 9/11? You know, I've probably told you before, like, somebody, as somebody who grew up in New York State, and in the Capitol, no less, while not right next to New York City by any means, I mean, the Capitol, it was just, the concern was, are we going to be next? You know, there were so many things running through my little 18-year-old brain. But that being said, there's a woman, her name is Tanya Head, who faked being a survivor, and her fraud story is absolutely wild. I watched it on YouTube this morning. If you have a few moments, check it out and be amazed. It is crazy. It's the new 107.7 Now FM.
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1: They say the holy water's watered down, and this town's lost its faith. Our colors will fade.

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3: 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This is Michael Persley, Chief of Police of the Albany Police Department. 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
6: New scattered showers and thunderstorms around through the afternoon and into the evening hours. Partly cloudy overnight tonight, low in the mid-70s. Patchy dense fog tomorrow morning. Then a mix of sun and clouds for the rest of the day tomorrow. Plenty of heat and humidity. High 93, our heat index 101. I'm Georgia WeatherNet meteorologist KJ Allen.

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I've got the new song from Somber on the way. Also, the Girl Scouts have some new stuff for 2027. I'll fill you in minutes.

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0: That's the latest from Somber. My body isn't ready. It's the new 107.7 Now FM, 90s and now. It's hard for me to pass up the Girl Scouts, I'll tell you. I mean, they got their cookies. They wave them in my face, and I'm like, here, take my money. The Girl Scouts of Historic Georgia, they have announced a historic expansion. So the cookie lineup for 2027, they've got their first ever treat for pets. And also their first allergy-friendly cookie option as well, which is a crunchy oatmeal chocolate chip cookie that's formulated to avoid the 9 major food allergens, which, I mean, that's definitely going to be good for those who have had to avoid for years. Now you get to go ahead and be just as obsessed as the rest of us. You're welcome. 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

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I saw this. I took a double take. I'm like, this can't be real. But Snoop Dogg is hiring ice cream taste testers, and you could earn $30,000 just for doing that. So where do I sign up? I got to Google more about this, I think, and maybe you should too. 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
16: Albany weather. New scattered showers and thunderstorms around through the afternoon and into the evening hours. Partly cloudy overnight tonight, low in the mid-70s. Patchy dense fog tomorrow morning. Then a mix of sun and clouds for the rest of the day tomorrow. Plenty of heat and humidity. High 93, our heat index 101. I'm Georgia WeatherNet meteorologist KJ Allen.

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If you've got a pre-K kid, I guess the week of October 5th to 9th, the Georgia Department of Early Care and Learning, it's the 16th year they're doing this, they're distributing the book Every Amazing Song to each child in a state-funded pre-K classroom.

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1: 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I had a couple questions come through, like, wait, what surgery are you having? Because I mentioned it earlier, like, I had this call yesterday that I knew was scheduled, and then I had ordered food at the same time, and I was stuck just staring at it while I was on this call for 30 minutes. But yeah, like, basically everybody that I care about in my immediate family has had surgery this year, and I'm like, maybe I will be lucky. And then all of a sudden it was like, nope. So I have what they call an inguinal hernia, which is actually kind of on the rare side for the ladies. But I don't know. Apparently my mom had one at birth. So maybe it's hereditary. Maybe I just lifted something wrong. Maybe I'm just old. I don't know. But October 1st. So it'll be fine. I'll be in and out, and I'll be all good to go again. But, you know, Scott, he's definitely good to go. He's coming up next, and I will talk to you tomorrow. It's the new 107.7 Now FM.
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Has your body like adjusted to it being like a short work week this week? It is Wednesday. Today is National Testers Day, Teddy Bear Day, and Wonderful Weirdos Day. Here's Ariana Grande, Hate That I Made You Love Me on the new 107.7 Now FM.

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8: New scattered showers and thunderstorms around through the afternoon and into the evening hours. Partly cloudy overnight tonight, low in the mid-70s. Patchy dense fog tomorrow morning. Then a mix of sun and clouds for the rest of the day tomorrow. Plenty of heat and humidity. High 93, our heat index 101. I'm Georgia WeatherNet meteorologist KJ Allen.

You know, Taylor and Travis were spotted recently out for a romantic date night in New York City. And, of course, there were tons of paparazzi around as well. It's 107.7 Now FM. I'm Scott Evans. Here's Shaboozy and good news.

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0: Benson Boone, the time of my life on the new 107.7 Now FM. I'm Scott Evans, and the Girl Scouts have a new surprise cookie for you next year. Well, not really for you. They're called Patch Pals, and they are soft blueberry muffin-flavored cookies. They sound delicious, but they are not for you. They are not for me. They are for your dogs. The Girl Scout cookies, very first pup treat. And there's no worry about, you know, buying the wrong box when it comes time. You can only order them online. And there is a big picture of a dog on the front of the box.
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I'm Scott Evans. Take a look at celebrity birthdays today. Michael Bublé is 51. Eric Stonestreet. You know him as Cameron on Modern Family is 55. And Adam Sandler is 60. If it's your birthday today, have a happy birthday.

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1: 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Or better yet, go to town.

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6: New scattered showers and thunderstorms around through the afternoon and into the evening hours. Partly cloudy overnight tonight, low in the mid-70s. Patchy dense fog tomorrow morning. Then a mix of sun and clouds for the rest of the day tomorrow. Plenty of heat and humidity. High 93, our heat index 101. I'm Georgia WeatherNet meteorologist KJ Allen.

0: You know, there is no bigger song to get people out on the dance floor. 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

0: Jimmy World, the middle on the new 107.7 FM. I'm Scott Evans. Have you ever tried to, like, went to Netflix, saw that it says this show is streaming or leaving soon, and you're like, you know what? I can get this done in 2 weeks. That is what me and my girlfriend are doing with the TV show Nashville on Netflix, and we are getting close, but we still have, like, two more seasons left to do, and I think it goes away on Saturday. So if you're wondering what we're doing the rest of the week, we're watching Nashville.
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You know, there's something underrated about changing your mind. 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
8: New scattered showers and thunderstorms around through the afternoon and into the evening hours. Partly cloudy overnight tonight, low in the mid-70s. Patchy dense fog tomorrow morning. Then a mix of sun and clouds for the rest of the day tomorrow. Plenty of heat and humidity. High 93, our heat index 101. I'm Georgia WeatherNet meteorologist KJ Allen. 107.7

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fade eventually. So if our time is running out, day after day, we'll make the mundane a masterpiece. Oh my, my, oh my, my love, I take one look at you, you're taking me out.

The new 107.7 FM, I'm Scott Evans. There's a guy on Reddit that wants to know if it's a red flag that his girlfriend who recently moved in throws away his snacks, quote, for his health, and doesn't tell him about it. For what it's worth, he says he's a relatively fit guy. I don't think that matters. I think if you're doing anything behind your partner's back, especially throwing away their stuff, huge red flag. It's a deal breaker for me. 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

0: Osier and Too Sweet on the new 107.7 Now FM. I'm Scott Evans. I don't know how this is possible, but a California woman is in custody after prosecutors say that she used her company credit card to make unauthorized purchases for herself of over $4 million. Like, how did you think you're not going to get caught with that? And what did you buy?
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I'm Scott Evans. It is time for the 5 o'clock dad joke. Send me yours in, Scott, at scottevansradio.com. John sent me this one. It's pretty funny as we're getting close to Halloween. A skeleton walks into a bar and says, "Hey, bartender, I'll have one beer." And a mop. Here's Dua Lipa, Dance the Night on the new 107.7 FM.

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13: Few scattered thunderstorms still around this evening. Partly cloudy, a little fog overnight tonight, low 74. Tomorrow, partly sunny, showers and thunderstorms likely in the afternoon with a high of 93. It'll feel like 101. Thunderstorms likely Friday with a high of 92. I'm Georgia WeatherNet meteorologist KJ Allen.

0: 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I'm Scott Evans. I am out the door. Have yourself a great rest of your Wednesday. Pop Crush Nights with Donnie and Lauren is up next as we get ready to kick off another long playlist of the 90s till now with Lady Gaga and Bruno Mars next on the new 107.7 Now FM.
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3: This is Pastor Gary Bowman. I'm pastor at Trinity Lutheran Church, 1508 Whispering Pines Road in Albany. He is always looking for us. I know there are Lutherans out there who are looking for a local Lutheran church. I am looking for you. 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I would love to share Jesus Christ with you. 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We will welcome you with open arms. 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God's blessing.
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0: This is Pop Crush Night.
5: I was mortified because apparently, you know, I spend a lot of time with my dog, Sullivan, and I guess I sing to him a lot, right? So, like, I'm like, do you want a snack? Do you want a snack? Right. Well, I've been in the house with my dog a lot. And I went to the grocery store, the bagger, like, put all my stuff in the bag, and I was like, thank you so much for helping me today. And he was like, no problem. What?
6: You were happy. It probably made him happy. It's better than you going, like, do you ever feel like a plastic bag drifting through the... Like, if you just started singing songs about bags, that would have been terrible. You shouldn't call him an old bag.
5: I did not. Let me know. I can't be alone in the mortification department this week, so hit me up. 1-888-900-5217.

0: This is Pop Crush. Making lemons out of lemonade tonight. Ooh. What is the top price that you would pay for one lemon?
1: One, nothing. I hate lemons. They're nasty. They're gross. What does a lemon belong? Everybody's like, you need to drink. Everybody goes to the bar, they order a vodka soda. They're like, can't forget my lemon. I'm like, what the heck are you going to do with that lemon? Does that change, literally changes everything about that vodka soda? No, it's trash vodka and soda. How is a lemon all of a sudden, oh, it's booze. Or whatever. I take
0: it. Well, now that you're all riled up, I'm going to tell you that you're going to hate my next story. Oh. But it's a good one. So stay with me.
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1: Inflation Station is happening at the grocery store. All right. Yes. The price of lemonade is unreal. Okay. I just paid $4 for like one of those frozen cans that you can like make a gallon of lemonade. But get this. All right. So in England, they found a 285-year-old lemon in the back of this like 19th century cabinet.
2: Yeah.
1: And it just sold online for $1,800.
3: Excuse me? For a lemon? Mm-hmm. A used lemon? People just really want dumb stuff. They just want, you know what? If you have $1,800. Why am I saying 1.8? That people thing is so bougie. Make this sound more. $1,800. My Venmo is. Send it my way. People just waste the money. Send it my way. I'll buy a lemon and then throw it at somebody and then buy myself a fireball shot.
1: Leave it to Donnie.
4: They say the holy water's watered down and this town's lost its faith. Our colors will fade eventually. So if our time is running out, day after day, we'll make the mundane our masterpiece. Oh my, my, oh my, my love, I take one look at you, you're taking me out.

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1: Bruno's back, baby, and we want to send you Bruno by the Bay. Two tickets to Santa Clara, California. It is beautiful up there. And you get to see the man, the myth, the legend, Bruno Mars and Ray live in concert. Like, come on. Seriously, do it. 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
3: When I was growing up, only the cool kids had Capri Sun. Lauren Snap, Donnie Meacham. I've got news. Capri Sun doing away with the pouch. The pouch is gone.
4: Well, is it for the environment? I'm sure. But it's like, you know, the Capri Sun, they have an alcoholic Capri Sun. That's kind of fabulous. If they don't, I was a Mondo boy. You remember Mondos?
3: Is that with the little cap that peeled off?
4: Yeah.
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1: Lauren Snap, Donnie Meacham. Do you ever just like lay on your floor, you feel your carpet, you lay there, you stretch your back a little bit. Sometimes things pop, sometimes things don't. 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
2: It usually depends on how late I'm coming in, how many shots of Fireball I had while we were out. When I'm just casually laying on the floor, I have a couch. I have a bed.
1: Really? Okay, because you're going to want to start to lay on your floor more. I thought it was just something I did that was a weird like personality trait or something. More good stuff on the way. We're going to tell you how to feel good. And we're going to do a little bit of late night talking.
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1: Cutting people off in traffic is one thing, but like, do you cut lines at the grocery store?
2: No. So this is, people out there might be shocked, but when it comes to waiting in lines, I'm one of the most patient people in the world. If you look like you're in a hurry or we just both walked out, I will wait forever. I don't care. I don't get upset. I will just wait. 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
1: Bruno's back, baby, and we want to send you Bruno by the Bay. 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
1: I feel like you're probably not really a knick-knack kind of guy, but is there anything that you collect?
2: Knick-knack, paddywhack, give the dog a bone. 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No.
1: I can't think of the last thing that I collected. Did you collect Pogs as a kid?
2: 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I don't like things.
1: Well, check your pocket. 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
1: No, right. All right.
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2: 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I see dead people.
1: 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I still think about that, and that movie came out in 1999.